0: 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Yeah, cause I feel way too fabulous.
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0: 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Yeah, cause I feel way too fabulous.
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1: 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Whatever may come, the world keeps

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Papa was king of the Congo. Deep down in the jungle, last I banged in my first bongo. Every monkey like to be in my place instead of me, cause I'm the king of bongo, baby. I'm the king of bongo bong.

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Denmark. Germany. Israel. Belgium. Albania. Greece. Ukraine. Australia. Serbia.

Check hier. Bulgaria. 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United Kingdom. France. Moldova. Finland. Poland. Lithuania. Sweden. Cyprus. Italy. Norway. Romania. And Austria.

0: 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I love you. Welcome to Vienna.
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1: Thank you, everyone. It's been an absolute pleasure and honor hosting you tonight. Good night from Vienna. Good night, Europe.
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